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And we're going to play that in its entirety tomorrow night at 10 o'clock on The Rock.

0: 94.9 The Rock, GTA's Rock Station. Bow Wow, Dog with a Gun. New stuff from Big Rack. I didn't expect gas prices to drop the way they did early this morning. My usual sources didn't predict it. That was a first, unless I missed something. Anyway, a little treat for the weekend, too, with prices dropping another 3 cents a liter at midnight, bringing the average bucket to a $1.70.9.
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0: 38 special, Caught Up in You. And we start with our friend Night Trucker Adam, would like to hear Velvet Revolver, Fall to Pieces, which is what any relationship I thought I had with Weird Al Yankovic has done.
1: 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You're

All right, time to close off the Nighttime Neighborhood 9 for this Thursday night edition of the program. RW sent me a coded request last night, and I just glanced over because I didn't see a song name in it. But when I looked at it again today, I'm not exactly sure why, but I looked past it, and he said that he hurt his toe on the coffee table. Ouch, it hurts so good. So that's what I'm going to play for him from John Mellencamp. This one is, I don't know how to look at this one. Skill Bill, our truck driving friend, would like to hear Layin' Pipe by David Wilcox, dedicated to his wife, Erica. I'll just let that sit there. And Manchild, talking about how I disdain raisins because of their assault on my senses, he's like to hear Heard It Through the Grapevine. Now, we don't have the version by the California Raisins, but we do have the one by Marvin Gaye. And you want to know something that's kind of funny? Is that I have on my my desk here in the Stu studio, I have a little plastic figure of the California Raisin guy who plays the saxophone. That's going away. Okay, that's the end of the Nighttime Neighborhood 9. So whoever was calling me through the Nighttime Neighborhood 9, I said, call back. You can call now. You probably won't, but you can.

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2: On and on, reckless abandon, something's wrong. This is gonna shock them, nothing to hold on to. We'll use this song to lead you on.

0: You've raised your kids, hopefully paid off your home. For most people, never. And then you're smooth sailing.
1: Mm.
0: But
1: I've never really stopped to think about that.
0: Yeah.
1: But yeah, most people think, well, we're at the top. It's all downhill.
0: Well, and as we said before, it is so much easier just to look at the negative, right? 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It's great. It's all downhill. 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
1: Hey, it's been a good morning on the major routes, especially the westbound 401 out of Durham through Scarborough. Certainly lighter than normal volumes, a little bit through the 412. South 440 VP, busy across the 401 down through Winford. You had some earlier troubles eastbound 401 through Stevenson, a stalled vehicle. That has now been cleared. If you've got an update, text it 855-432-ROCK. 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
0: 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The way

0: Welcome to the Black Parade, My Chemical Romance, on the list of tunes we never tire of. What's going on? Well, we're going to find out for Totten Trades Limited, and Jeff Woods will join us coming up.
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3: Major Root's in really good shape. It's been a pretty good morning. A little bit of volume west on the 401 through the 412. Not that bad through Scarborough. Busy on the south 404 DVP. But the good news is no accidents to tell you about. 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The search for a missing 14-year-old Toronto girl is over. Esther was missing for nearly 2 weeks, but she was found safe yesterday. Her parents say they're grateful, and investigators are turning their focus to the home where she was found. A bear is hanging out in an Oshawa neighborhood. The Ministry of Natural Resources is monitoring bear sightings in the Harmony Creek Trail area this week. They say it's not uncommon to have bear sightings at this time of year in the region, particularly younger ones. Prosecutors in Newmarket are expected to withdraw more than a dozen murder charges against Kenneth Law, the man accused of selling online deadly substances to people at risk of self-harm, some of whom took their own lives. His lawyer said the murder charges would be withdrawn and he would plead guilty to 14 counts of aiding suicide. And a Swedish defense firm is offering Ottawa a chance to bring production facilities for its Marquee fighter jet to Canada. Saab says if the Carney government decides to buy its Gripen fighter jets, Canada could become a production and export site for the in-demand aircraft. The Blue Jays are off to a good start in their four-game series in Baltimore after a 2-1 win in the opener. Toronto's won 7 of its last 9 games, are 1 win shy of a 500 record. The NBA's Western Conference Final is going the distance after the Spurs beat OKC 118-91 to force a Game 7 Saturday. The Montreal Canadiens are in must-win mode as they play Game 5 tonight in Carolina. Meanwhile, former Hab and four-time Stanley Cup champion Claude Lemieux has died. He was 60. Authorities in Florida say he took his own life. Lemieux was in Montreal on Monday as the Canadiens' torchbearer prior to Game 3. Today, sunshine, the high 26. Tonight, few clouds, low 9. The weekend, sunny both days, highs around 22. 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

0: Can we make a start?
1: Bruno Mars finishes his final two shows at Rogers Stadium this weekend. And Mumford & Sons will be there on June 13th. Big Sugar on the Rock.

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0: 94.9 The Rock, GTA's Rock Station. A little sneak preview of what will be their 11th album. And it's almost done. Nickelback, There's Bones for the Crows. And we had some Imagine Dragons in there as well. This is Lee Eckley for Lorianne. She's back on Monday. Doug's here after 2 o'clock this afternoon. We're going to play some Neil Young. We got The Tragically Hip and Rise Against Will Rise next.
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Or a highway to hell. Yeah, we got friends in both places. 94.9 The Rock.

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Whitley Ackley is the Wallflowers. All right. Dial it up tonight, 10 o'clock. Somber's Undressed, 94.9 The Rock.

0: 94 on the Rock. That is talk. What's going on? It's Maytel. So we're just finding out now that Claude Lemieux, you know, the hockey player, the legendary hockey player who played with Montreal, actually commits suicide. He was found in the back of the family's furniture store in the warehouse by one of his sons. Just an absolute tragedy. Really, not many words to say on that.
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